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0: gonna do right now is go back in time. 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
1: No matter what the people say, these sounds lead the way. It's the order of the day from your boss DJ, I King State. Hopped it from the top to the very last.

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bringing fire down upon all the hypocrites with reggae music that honestly can't get much better than Barrington Levy and the Roots Radics. Barrington Levy giving you the vocal version called Hypocrites. The Roots Radics, the dub, it's called a rotten dub. But it's not even close to being rotten. It's pretty much spectacular. Pulling it from a CD that I've had in my collection for a very long time. It's called Time Capsule on the Ross Record label. Yeah, Hypocrites and a Rotten Dub. Before that, it was Half Pint, working it out with Sly and Robbie for a great track called Freedom Fighter from an album called Classics on the High Tone Record label. Then we went to a slice of vinyl, Edie Fitzroy's great Youth Man Penitentiary album on the Alligator Record label. Gave you the track First Class Citizen and the First Class Citizen dub. Edie Fitzroy with a very distinctive voice. The late, great Edie Fitzroy, I should say. Wayne Smith was in there working it out with King Jammy with Time as a Moment in Space. Pulled it from the Various Artists CD. Jammy's from the Roots, 1977 to 1985 on the Greensleeves Record label. And we started off with Mr. Don Carlos. Late Night Blues from the album Plantation on the Charlie Record label.

Greetings and welcome to another edition of Sounds of the Caribbean. My name is Selector Jerry, your reggae host, your reggae selector for the next 4 hours or so as we try to work out the best in reggae music. New and old. Roots and culture, steppers, dub, lovers rock, run some rhythms. Conscious dance hall, oldies, just about everything else in between. If you're a regular listener to the program, you know how we do things.

reggae music right here on Sounds of the Caribbean. Working out this week's show from my personal dub bunker here in southern New Jersey on a stormy and rainy Thursday evening. Thunderstorms have been rolling through all day, just having some heavy downpours and kind of influenced the first set of music on this week's show. Something slow and heavy. I think we accomplished that with the opening set. Lots of bass to match the thunderous weather here in southern New Jersey. I think we got a great show in store this week. Got brand new music coming from Sista Jahia and Slimma Sound. The brand new single from Atawe is in the mix. It's called Fala Fashion. Freddie McGregor goes to Australia. This brand new single, Calling Mr. Speaker. We got that in the mix. Got a brand new track from Asa and Gold Bars. Back into the Mosiah Unconquerable EP. Jay Boob teams up with Busy Signal this week. Also got Medicine's track Freedom and the tippy I-grade dub mix of that one. Can't wait to lay that one on you. Brand new Rick Jam and Ira Ute. Loot and Fire ride in the same rhythm.

Back into the mix. Einie Kamosi, Sly and Robbie. The classic. Them thing de. Sly and Robbie presents Einie Kamosi. It's Sounds of the Caribbean.

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0: Jarrett Park, Montego Bay, Jamaica. The Twinkle Brothers. 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
1: This is Carnage Campbell, the original Gargan. What da da da? What da da da da da da da da? 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

Roots and culture, indeed. Hugh Mundell, Augustus Pablo. Classic Let's All Unite, now the Unity dub. It's a Rockers 7-inch. Did a little for patrons only vinyl set a couple weeks back. Included this one in there. Had to share it on the regular program as well. Yeah, Let's All Unite. Put this one on the turntable and I was telling you about the weather. Just had a massive downpour. Rocking at the Pablo Rockers All-Stars. Before that, it was Sugar Minot with Slice of the Cake, Anura 7-inch. Recorded at Dynamic Sounds. Johnny Clark with Fire and Brimstone, a Go Burn the Wicked from a Best Of collection called Creation Rebel from the VP record label. Cornell Campbell gave you Righteous Rastaman from I Shall Not Remove from the years 1975 to 1980 from the Blood and Fire record label. And we had a double play of the Twinkle Brothers. Gave you the Twinkle Brothers, Since I Throw the Comb Away, live at Reggae Sunsplash, year 1982. Just a great record there. It's on the Sunsplash record label. We had a double play, yes. The Twinkle Brothers with Ja Ja Gonna Get You from the great album Rasta Pon Top. Sending that out to Morgie Ramon. Already had the playlist kind of put together this week. Morgie checked in. Says, hey, Selecta, how about playing Ja Ja Gonna Get You by the Twinkle Brothers? A request like that, you cannot deny it. Not to mention Morgie Ramon, the creator of the logo for Sounds of the Caribbean. So big up, Morgie. Great request.

hard to believe we're already over an hour into this week's show. Just love working out reggae music. Hopefully you do as well. Thank everybody for downloading and streaming this edition of Sounds of the Caribbean. Also want to send a special shout out to the guys at Beautiful Planet, headed up by Hiroshi over in Japan, Matt Rodriguez, and the one they call Bigfoot One on Instagram. Beautiful Planet is based and operated out of Japan. Making shoes for a little over a year now, focusing on shoes inspired by skateboarding, nature, and of course music. And man, I just want to big up the Beautiful Planet crew. They sent me a beautiful pair of their shoes, the Matt Rodriguez model, Catalyst 3. And man, are these things ever crisp. Red suede. Actually, they call them brick. The color, with a beautiful gum sole, just bright green. And for them to send a pair of shoes to yours truly is just totally humbling, as there's only currently 300 pairs worldwide. So yes, big up Beautiful Planet. Check them out on the web, beautiful-planet.jp. Yes, located in Japan. The blasting Sounds of the Caribbean. Again, it's beautiful-planet.jp. And yes, thank you to the crew for the great pair of shoes. By the way, check out Bigfoot One on Instagram. We bring in a long player from Culture. Natty, never get weary. You're in tune to Sounds of the Caribbean.

Yeah, we'll never get weary. We have this reggae music filling us up with positivity, consciousness. Natty, never get weary.

doing my best to drown out the thunderstorms that are rolling through the area tonight. Hopeton Jr., classic, Living in the Ghetto. Living in the Ghetto, now the dub mix, the Milestone 7-inch. Before that, it was

Al Brown with Ain't No Love in the Heart of the City. Pulling it from the Veriest Artist album, Darker Than Blue, Soul from Jam Down on the Blood and Fire record label. Of course, originally done by Bobby Blue Bland. Althea and Donna with the original Uptown top ranking from the Reggae Bloodlines album. Oba Simba was in there with I Found Rastafari from his album The Arrival. Max Romeo, Tan and C. Peter Tosh wanted Dread and Alive. And we started way back with Culture. Natty Never Get Weary. Let's bring in Johnny Osborne now. The classic, Kiss Somebody.

Big up the man of Boomas over there in France. Always tweeting away about Sounds of the Caribbean, so I give thanks for that. Also want to big up Klaus Rasch and the crew down there in Costa Rica. Always got it locked on Sounds of the Caribbean. Want to big up my bread

and just drift away. Fabulous flute playing from Theo Hanser. Thought we play, get a double play. The Fruits record label, the 18th parallel. Go to the Fruits Ripe album featuring Hezron. Another positive and conscious track, Keep On Keeping On. Roots reggae music coming straight out of Europe. Courtesy of the Fruits record label and the 18th.

Life is tough, life is rough, but you gotta keep on keeping on. The 18th Parallel featuring Hezron. Lonark meets the 18th Parallel with Man a Kill Man in the Peace version. You find both those releases on the Fruits record label. Before that was a brand new track from Freddie McGregor working it out with Rick Records out of Australia. Brand new song called Calling Mr. Speaker, Xana Romeo featuring Micah Shamaya. Will the Sun Come Out Today from the Divine Blueprint on the Charmax Music record label. No sun's coming out here today in New Jersey, that's for sure. It's been a gray and rainy day. Atawe with a brand new single called Fall of Fashion, a single coming up. Going to be coming off his brand new album soon to be released, Rasta in a Middle, the Evidence Music record label. 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It's from Swashy and Guru Nile.

hit the I grade, along with the Stay Nice Music and Dubshot record labels. Little thing called Freedom, and now the Freedom and Dub. Yes, the Tippy I Grade Dub Mix. Sweet, sweet reggae music. Before that, oh, speaking of sweet reggae music, Jay Boog and Busy Signal. Great combination. Man, can Jay Boog ever sing? Brand new track called Juggling Sweet on the brand new Double Trouble Rhythm from the Silly Walks Discotheque label out of Germany. Also, brand new Ziggy Ricardo music into the mix. His EP is called Elevation

P, produced by House of Rhythm. Asa and Gold Bars gave you Time to Liberate. That one's from the Evidence Music record label. And we started way back with Swashy and Guru Nile with the brand new version of the Israelites. You can find it on the Wasp Nest Entertainment record label.

talked all over this. I'm just gonna pull it up, run it again. Medicine, Tippy, I agree. Freedom and Dove. Turn up the volume. Wind up the bass. Dub music's in the place.

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Music blasting out your speakers. You know you got it locked on Sounds of the Caribbean. Doing our little dub thing. Try to give you 20 minutes or so of some straight up dub music. Put the vocals to rest for a little bit. Let the echo and reverb of dub music reset your mindset for a bit. In the background, it's Nat Birchall on the 18th parallel. A little thing called Let Peace Reign, and now the Let Dub Reign. That's on the Fruits record label. Released late in the year 2025. It's been a little bit since I played this one. It kind of fit in great with the King Tubby and Scatolites tune, Fugitive Dub, taken from the legendary Scatolites in Dub on the Motion record label. Real funky dub album there, featuring the Scatolites working it out with King Tubby. Before that, it was Aston Family Man Barrett and the Wailers Band. Gave you the track Cobra Style, the disco mix, all 7 minutes. Coming from the Dub Store Records release, straight out of Japan, called Soul Constitution, Instrumentals and Dubs. Aston Family Man Barrett, the years 1971 to 1982. Before that, it was Scientist with the Yalis Dub, taken from Ja Life and Deeper Knowledge Records, repressing of the dub album They Didn't Want You to Hear. Of course, that's the dub companion to Flick Wilson's School Days album. And on the School Days album, the track is called Yalis Pond. Scientist gives you the Yalis dub. Before that, it was the Sip a Cup crew meets Negus Roots with the Conductor of Dub from the Firehouse Dub Volume 1 LP on the Gussie P record label. True classic there. And we started off with Mad Professor and Middle Passage from the album Dubbing with Anansi from the Ariwa record label, released in the year 2015. Sending that one out to the dogs that listen to Sounds of the Caribbean. Lola and Tosh Kai. Remember, I used to play that track when I had my dog Kingsley in doing the podcast with me. He'd lay on the floor, but then when he'd hear that dub, he'd lift up his head because of the dogs yelping in that track from Mad Professor. Last week I got the word that Lloydie Slim, producer from the back in the 1970s, passed away. He was a key figure in 1970s roots music and dub music, working as an in-studio producer and promoter with legends like Bunny Lee, Prince Farai, and this one, Ronnie Davis. A little thing called Power of Love. Rest in peace, Lloydie Slim.

They call this dub King Tubby's in Fine Style. Pulling it from roots from the record Sniff and Dubs, Lloydy Slim Productions, and the Deeper Knowledge record label. Ronnie Davis giving you the vocal Power of Love. Again, from roots from the record Sniff, Lloydy Slim Productions. In his heyday years, 1973 to 1976. Rest in peace, Lloydy Slim. Well, we've been playing a track a week during the World Cup from the album Junjo Presents Wins the World Cup, and this week will be no different. Bringing you Mundell once again into this week's playlist, track Jacqueline. And of course, we're going to give you the dub as well. Sending this one out to my brethren, John Riley Campbell.

Club they call Dangerous Match 3 from Junjo Presents wins the World Cup on the Greensleeves record label. I haven't really planned it out to see how many more weeks there is of the World Cup versus how many tracks I have left on the album. I hope we don't have to replay a track or two. Guess I should have had a little better

Neil, always listening to Sounds of the Caribbean, climbing those mountains. Also, want to big up the folks on the Podbean app. Left some comments this week. Caribbean Queen and a person that goes by the name of just Meet, M-E-E-T. So big them up. They're the first people to get the Sounds of the Caribbean podcast on Saturday morning because they're listening to the Podbean app. Also, want to big up the usual suspects of Sounds of the Caribbean. My man, Sean Babin. Brother Don and Sister Joe in Clementon, New Jersey. Junior from Pemberton. Bigging up the man, Red Stripe Rocco, down there in South Carolina. Thank everybody for checking in during the week. Well, let's run another ganja extended dub mix tune. Capital letters. Smoking my ganja. The old wah mix. Sounds of the Caribbean.

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Hey, Jerry Dread, make them know say a protege. You're listening to the sounds of the Caribbean. Selector Jerry, WPRB Princeton, New Jersey. 103.3 FM Reggae Radio. Izzo, Izzo, Izzo, Izzo.

Babylon So Evil from Capleton's new album Heights of Fire, of course featuring Steven and Damian Marley. Still kicking myself for missing Capleton in Asbury Park a few weeks back.

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2: Hello, welcome to Morning Report. I'm Ben Monse. It's Monday the 13th of July and we're coming off the coattails of an incredible weekend, which saw England secure a place in the World Cup semi-finals. Come on, England. Now, I don't usually follow football too closely. Ask any of my friends. I'm not a big Premier League fan. I don't sit down and watch it regularly. But the energy and the stakes at the minute are just so palpable wherever you go, it's impossible not to get wrapped up in it. Anyway, that's not to say that we should get swept up in complacency. It's not going to be plain sailing. Thomas Tuchel says despite our victory and Jude Bellingham's outstanding goals, he wasn't happy with the performance. We've had a chat with none other than John Stones' dad, Peter, to get some insight into how the pressure is affecting the England squad behind the scenes.
3: The mentality we saw then, when we told him, don't give up, you have to carry on, keep working, and it paid off.
2: Also on the show this morning, as England's World Cup campaign continues, Royal Mail is trying to encourage kids to put pen to paper by writing to their footballing heroes.
4: It's a meaningful, personal way to engage with the players and the squads, and we'd hope that it inspires them to potentially start writing to friends and family.
2: And we're being told to avoid sitting down for long periods of time.
5: If you're not active, it can be really bad for your physical health with a greater likelihood of increasing numbers of long-term conditions, and also could be really bad for your mental health.
2: Now, let's take a quick look to see what the weather plans on doing today. A cloudy start for many this morning, with areas of low cloud gradually clearing away to leave plenty of warm sunshine through the day. Most places will stay dry, although it will be a breezy day, with brisk easterly winds and gale-force gusts, possibly along some southern and western coasts. Temperatures will climb once again, with the hottest conditions across southwest England and Wales. There'll be highs of 31 degrees. But before we get into it all, here to take a look at some of the other stories making headlines today is Frankie in the newsroom.
6: After the death of political veteran Anne Widdecombe, there's calls to stop speculating online. Follows comments made by Reform UK leader Nigel Farage, saying he believed the attack was premeditated murder, only then to go on to say it doesn't pay to speculate. Meanwhile, the Devon and Cornwall Police and Crime Commissioner Alison Hernandez says the response from the police has been amazing.
7: I think that the issue for us is that we've had a fantastic response regionally and nationally to support Devon and Cornwall Police to carry out this investigation. So I'm very grateful, and the Chief Constable's right to say this is the best of UK policing coming together.
6: A 28-year-old British man is currently in custody, and police say they aren't looking for anyone else. Two men have died after going into the water to help two children who'd got into difficulty in Hartlepool. It comes amid warnings to be safe around open water during the hot weather. Meanwhile, we're also being told there's an exceptional risk of wildfires, and it's believed more than 2,700 people have died during the recent heat waves. Hundreds of thousands of teenagers heading to university this autumn are being told to book a meningitis B vaccine today. Pupils in year 13 will be eligible for the one-off jab program after a series of outbreaks of the disease, the most serious of which killed two teens in Kent. Less than 3% of women are accepted as egg donors. It comes as part of a study by the University of Manchester, who found that only 2.5% of applicants completed the rigorous screening process. Alan Pacey, professor at the university, says more women should apply to be donors.
8: We simply don't have enough eggs available to allow every woman that needs to use an egg in her IVF treatment to be able to do so. So the ultimate ambition is to raise the number of women that ultimately apply and ultimately get accepted.
6: And listening figures for Oasis's Wonderwall have increased by more than half this weekend. It's become the go-to song for England fans and players to sing after a win. Since England's quarterfinal victory over Norway, the track recorded a 51% increase in listens compared to the previous day.
2: Right, let's take a quick flick through the morning papers to see what's going on in the world. Internationally, tensions in the Middle East seem to dominate, with the Financial Times reporting that Iran's Revolutionary Guard has declared the Strait of Hormuz closed again. It follows US strikes over the weekend, raising fresh concerns over global security and energy supplies. Back home, the investigation into the death of former MP Anne Widdecombe continues to make headlines. The Eye paper reports police are not looking for any further suspects after the arrest of a 28-year-old man in Rotherham, while the Metro says detectives believe the killing was not politically motivated. The Daily Express carries tributes to Widdecombe following her death. The Daily Mirror says the government is set to introduce the long-awaited Hillsborough Law, with campaigners describing it as a victory for all the country. The Guardian leads on new analysis suggesting June's record-breaking three-day heatwave caused around 440 deaths each day, underlining the growing impact of extreme weather. And finally, after years of bad luck, the Daily Star celebrates Rolling Stones frontman Mick Jagger finally seeing England win while watching in person following the Three Lions victory over Norway on Saturday. So pinch yourself, England are through to the World Cup semi-finals, but once again they made their supporters sweat for it. And as did they in the sweltering Miami heat, with temperatures hitting 33 degrees and the humidity making it feel closer to 40. In the heat and humidity of Florida, England were pushed all the way, but once again their biggest player delivered when it mattered most. And now there's just one name echoing up and down the country, Jude Bellingham. It wasn't a comfortable night for England, it was tense the whole way through. They fell behind in the first half and were forced to dig deep, but just before half-time, Bellingham produced the moment England needed. A composed finish to level the game and another reminder of why he's become so central to the team. Norway still refused to go away, but England survived the pressure and found their winner in extra time. A mistake from the Norwegian goalkeeper allowed Bellingham to react quick and fire home his sixth goal of the tournament, making him level with Harry Kane in the standings for the Golden Boot. For England supporters, it was another night of nerves, but again, it was another night of celebration.
9: There's a lot. I always thought we'd win it, though. I don't know why. Like, when we went 1-0 down, I thought we'd come back, because Mexico, I mean, we slugged it out there, and I feel like we slug it out again here, so we've got to win it, absolutely. I mean, we've done so much now, like, so we've got to win it now.
10: I think they could go all the way. I really think they could go all the way this time. Just the quality in the squad, they're absolutely fantastic. They started off slow, they're coming strong now. They're coming strong.
2: So England now move on to a semi-final in Atlanta, where they will face Argentina. I don't know about you, but whenever I'm watching a game with such high stakes, knowing that the whole country is watching, I'm always wondering what's going on in the players' heads, knowing that millions of eyes are just watching every single move they make. Well, Georgia spoke to John Stones' dad, Peter, to get some insight into the people behind the players. He said that teamwork is key to their mindset.
3: Not just the training aspect of it, but the personality and the camaraderie, it means a lot to them. And John knows a lot of players. A lot of players have left his, when his first World Cup was, he came to Miami in 2014 with Roy Hodgson, just as a backup if anyone got injured. So 2014, and then since then, he's been at all the World Cups, so he knows the experience, and he can point out to people and how things are going to, if there's, how it's going to progress and what to expect. Makes people feel comfortable when they arrive, so they all fit in well. And by the look of it, all the new players, which we've met some of the families, we don't know all of them, because we progressed with John. And we've found that the families have changed, and we don't know as many people. But they're all lovely to get on together. And so you can tell by the families how they are, how the players are. They all get on well. They're the type of person that will speak, and they're really friendly people.
11: And just touching on family, obviously, kind of going back to before all of this, did you always know that John was going to turn out to be this footballer, this superstar? Did you kind of have this inkling? Was there something you'd seen? Where did this kind of all come from?
3: I think his mum saw it more than me. I just saw him as enjoying his football, but he loved all different sports. He tried every sport, from athletics, rugby, diving, basketball, hockey. He just loved any type of sport. And It wasn't until when he started at Barnsley, he was 5 years old, but he couldn't actually sign until he was 8. So then from 8 years old, he progressed. But then for 2 years, I think it was 13 or 14, he had to play down because he wasn't big enough or strong enough. So the mentality we saw then, when we told him, don't give up, you have to carry on, keep working, and it paid off. And then when he got his first game against Reading, he was 17, I think, nearly 18. Then people started to say, wow, how composed he is. I was still pretty thinking, maybe I was the negative one, thinking, no, he's not going to do anything. But all other people saying, can't you see it, Pete? Can't you see what he's... I said, well, I mean, want him to enjoy his football. Just enjoy your sport. Go out, enjoy whatever sport you do, enjoy it. And from then, when he went from then to Everton, then it really hit me that, gosh, this is progressing fast. So, and then, but we're so proud of him, and all his family and everyone else is proud of what he's done.
2: You just never know when someone's going to grow up into a talented superstar, do you? You've just got to foster natural talent and just hope. But he just talks about it so calmly, doesn't he? He's the dad of John Stones, and yet he was just a boy who liked his football. Well, speaking of fostering talent in children and trying to get them to unlock the best version of themselves, Royal Mail has been trying to encourage kids to put pen to paper by writing to their footballing heroes. Phil can tell us more.
12: That's right, the Royal Mail has set up a free post address so kids can write to their footballing heroes. It's all to try and get more young people into the magic of putting pen to paper, as their campaigns manager Natasha Ivor can explain.
4: We launched the World Class Letters initiative at the start of the World Cup to encourage children to send free letters, free messages of support to the England and Scotland football squads, encouraging them just with their thoughts, etc., just to give them some support during the tournament. And we've had some fantastic letters. I've got a couple here that I can read to you. We've got one from Isla, who has said that everybody in her class is writing letters and they play football every play time now because of the scheme. And then we've got another one from Kayson, who has asked Thomas Tuchel some questions. So yeah, so it's just a way to inspire children to get writing letters, and just think about, it's a meaningful sort of personal way to engage with the players and the squads. And we'd hope that it inspires them to potentially start writing to friends and family in a way that you can't with a text message, and somebody else is going to receive a card or a letter. After the tournament, we will be sending all of the letters to the English and Scottish football associations to pass on to the players and the manager and the squads, and just hope that they read them and that they're aware of just how much support they had from children across England and Scotland during the tournament.
12: What a great idea, eh? So how will the England and Scotland squads feel when they get their letters?
4: I think they'll be really, really pleased, really happy when they read these letters, because it's so different, you know, having something tangible in your hand to read and say, look, you know, this child went to this effort to write a letter. I think they'll be really, really pleased. I mean, I can't imagine that they wouldn't. I think they'd be really, really pleased and really touched to know that the children had gone to that effort. Our website has a letter writing guide. We have a template as well for children to write if they wish, and that's at royalmail.com World Class Letters. So if you visit there, it will have all details, and the free post address is World Class Letters Free Post England, or World Class Letters Free Post Scotland.
12: Well, I don't know about you, but I can't even remember the last letter that I wrote, so maybe I'll pop something in the post.
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2: Welcome back. With home and online working now so common, how much of an impact is sitting down actually having on us? Holly has been finding out.
16: Remember Sir Chris Whitty? He's the man who was often telling us to stay indoors during the COVID pandemic, but now he's telling us to stand up and get out and about. New updated guidelines show stronger evidence on the benefits of exercise, even if it's in little ways. The chief medical officer says that if physical activity was a drug, it would be called a miracle cure because of the illnesses it can prevent. I spoke to the CEO of Age UK, Paul Farmer, about small ways people can exercise more. So starting off, why do you think that staying active just in little ways can be so important, especially for people as they age?
5: Well, we know that if you're not active, it can be really bad for your physical health with a greater likelihood of increasing numbers of long-term conditions. And also could be really bad for your mental health as well, in terms of you perhaps finding yourself in a place where you just don't really feel you have any purpose in life. So taking activity, even if it's tiny, small moments of action, can make a really big difference to all our physical health and mental health, and particularly for older people in terms of creating better connection and also helping you basically feeling better about yourself.
16: Absolutely. And it can be difficult to make sure that you fit in that little extra bit of activity. So what do you recommend for people if they are likely to be at home all day?
5: Well, I think the best thing is to think about what are the small activities that you can do just on a daily basis. So when you get up, you know, can you go and walk a little bit further? You walk out of the door, walk to the bottom of the road, maybe walk back again. Maybe encouraging people to think about what you can do in your house. You know, that we've got lots of great things that help you to do physical activity. So we do lovely things called heel raisers, where you can just stand up, lean on a table and raise your heels up just for 5 or 10 times at a time, goes at a time. And that really helps you to just get used to factoring these things in. It can just be for 30 seconds as a starter, but then over time you can build it up. And there's lots of really great hints on the We Are Undefeatable website.
16: Definitely. And then finally, in light of the report from the chief medical officer, of course, it's kind of stayed similar in regards to the amount of minutes of vigorous exercise kind of required a week. Are you pleased, though, with the addition of the whole kind of making sure that you're not sitting down for prolonged periods aspect of it?
5: I think this is a bit of a game changer, actually. The guidance and the chief medical officer is saying that small amounts of physical activity really do make a difference. And yes, it helps us to build up to that 150 minutes a week that everybody should be doing. But small steps can really make a big difference. And for older people in particular, we know that often people feel as though this isn't really for them. Well, actually, the message here is this is for everybody. And even if you're not used to doing much physical activity, those small steps do make a difference, whether that's to your physical health or your mental health.
2: Now, before we go, Frankie's back with a quick look at the sport.
6: Thomas Tuchel says there's nowhere else he'd rather be as England prepare for a World Cup semi-final against champions Argentina. Jude Bellingham's extra time winner sealed a 10th 2-1 victory over Norway, setting up Wednesday's blockbuster clash in Atlanta. We spoke to these England fans after the game ended in Miami.
17: It's just great to be here. So
9: gonna win, mate. We've got to win it. Absolutely. I mean, we've done so much now, so we've got to win it now.
6: Harry Kane says the side are knocking on the door of World Cup glory. In tennis, Jannik Sinner has defended his Wimbledon title after a tough four-set battle with Alexander Zverev. Zverev, fresh from his French Open win, took the opening set, but Sinner hit back to claim a 6-7, 7-6, 6-3, 6-4 victory and his fifth major. It's also the world number one's 100th Grand Slam match win. And in cricket, Brendan McCullum's been sacked as England's test coach, ending the bounce ball era just weeks after Ben Stokes quit as captain and retired from international cricket. Director of cricket Rob Key remains in post as the ECB looks to reset the men's test side.
2: Now, sadly, that's all we've got time for today's morning reports. We're still bracing for that big Wednesday game, but whatever you're up to between now and then, have a good one. We'll be back with you bright and early tomorrow morning with some more stories for you. Have a lovely day.
1: Bringing you the latest information. Special Mix Media. In this week's news, an Indian descendant British MP, Suella Braverman, said colonized countries should instead pay the British Empire for investing and building their enslaved countries.
18: Suella Braverman posted that the British Empire did so much good for the world and that the former colonies should pay Britain for the considerable investment, effort, and contribution to the empire made in building them.
1: Jamaica will start a driver's demerit point system on the 1st of October. Many with parking fines rushed to clear their tickets before the deadline or risk losing points on their license.
19: At October 1st or any other date that will be set is a new day, zero tolerance, and those who are breaching the road traffic laws must be held accountable by the demerit points to deter them and, if necessary, take them off the roads with suspension of licenses.
1: Black achiever Miss Toni Morrison became the first black woman to ever win a Nobel Prize in 1993. This was awarded for her books and novels. Morrison has also been a recipient of the Pulitzer Prize in 1987. The most populated cities in the world are, at number 3, Kinshasa City in Dr. Congo with 21.8 million people, Delhi in India with 23.5 million people, and Shanghai City in China with 24.7 million people. Sony will stop producing PlayStation game CDs after 2028 and will switch to downloads only, with many upset.
20: I mean, it speaks to a broader issue.

0: all the squad.
1: What you boys are doing is absolutely incredible, and I think what you've done is made the whole kind of country start believing in the team, you know? Not just inspiring kids to play football, be the next Harry Kane, but you're making a whole country believe in what you're doing.
0: An extra time goal from who else but Jude Bellingham secured a semi-final matchup with Argentina and Lionel Messi. They overcame a mighty effort from a 10-man Switzerland squad to claim a 3-1 extra time victory in Kansas City. But their boss, Lionel Scaloni, says they had luck on their side and they'll have to be better in the next round. That takes place on Wednesday. Before that, two European heavyweights face off tomorrow as France take on Spain in
2: Genesis
0: Dallas.
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9: Are you ready?

Good afternoon, going out to each and every got themselves not this way. This is the big one, Genesis Radio Birmingham. Another edition of Sweet Sweet Soul on Sunday. And a big shout out to my mate Martin. Not leaving out Sharon, got themselves logged in down there in Tenerife. Andy Sharon Maguire, my mate Martin's next door neighbours in Tenerife. How you doing? How you feeling today?

And a big shout out to Jeff, got himself logged in down at the gym. Relaxing in the cafeteria in the sky with that latte. I said, boy, yes, big shout out to Lucille, sailing around the world, her birthday. Present, she's on a cruise. She's got herself locked in. Happy birthday, sis.

0: go.
1: A big shout out to Rude Boy Miles, got himself logged in down there in Clapham. Gerald, Kyle, Carlene and the family got themselves logged in down there in Tulsa.

0: the sounds of the Chantel Moore. Baby, can I touch your body?
1: In space, we spiral out of this world.
0: And if you're a first time listener,
1: it's the only way, only way.
0: For the first hour of the show, we take it nice and easy. Just in case you've been out on the Raz last night.
1: To you.
0: I've got a bit of a sore head.
1: The rhythm of.
0: Second hour of the show, we take up the pace around here. But we most definitely
1: like this.
0: Play them tunes with meaning and feeling.

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2: It's gonna be one of those special nights.
0: Was last night one of those special nights for you? Gonna kick it off with the first one off the list from my mate Martin, Voice and Sounds of October, London.

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0: actually never heard of her before, but until Lisa introduced me, I had to get her album.
1: Slow Down, Baby. The Loving Ain't.
0: This is Mary J. Blige, simply entitled Slow Down. It's a big one, Genesis Radio, Birmingham. Sweet, sweet soul on Sunday. Take it nice and easy, slow down, enjoy the sun, enjoy the vibes.

yes indeed. You take it easy, chill and relax. Enjoy that moment. And most definitely keep it right here to the big one, Genesis Radio Birmingham. Move on to the next one on the list by Lisa Indigo Rose. Simply entitled, Love Me When It Hurts. Yes, indeedy. People only love people when times are good. But listen to this tune here. This is when you really need to love people.

0: songs with meaning and feeling. This is exactly what I mean.
1: What about when it ain't? 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
0: Not that on that surface love, that deep love.

0: Boys and Sounds of Imogen Rose.
1: Love a star. If you really love me when it's hard.
0: And this came out, both of the Imogen Rose came out this year. You. So look out for a bright, bright future. Gonna play a next one off the list from my mate Martin, Mr. Charlie Wilson Magic.
2: Good evening, baby. Ooh. And welcome to the Charlie Show.
0: Tell them, Charlie.

Straight from London, straight to Birmingham, turn around the world, this is how we do. Sweet, sweet soul on Sunday.

0: Genesis Radio Birmingham. Just me and you. Oh, oh, oh, oh, oh, oh, yeah, yeah, yeah. Oh, yeah. Simply entitled, Let's Get the Mood Right.
1: Yeah, yeah. We're gonna groove, yeah.
0: See, when you set that mood, baby, and you got it right, it's all about this. The next one.

He's most definitely one of them singers that make the hair stand up on the back of your neck. So much emotion, so much feeling. Imogen Rose. This one simply goes by I Pray For You. But you know it's time, it's that time. It's that time we take up the pace around here, doing it just like this, voice and sounds of Mary J. Blige. It's the big one, Genesis Radio, Birmingham. Sweet, sweet soul on Sunday. Tonight. It's now officially time to get your groove on. Ooh.

0: So Lisa, if Dino don't know the next one, you gotta show him the steps.
1: And if I have to change my way.
0: And Dino, if you know the next song,
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to each and every one of you. 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

0: keep listening to Elaine Smith. That's the lady that plays the best music ever. Don't touch that dial. Scene?
1: Well, in case you've just joined us, welcome, welcome, welcome. You're just in time for some very important information. Oh, yeah, it's very, very important. And it's an event that you can't really afford to miss because, you know, I love...

there's many other things happening during the course of the day. So, you know, get there early and take it all in. And the best bit, it's free. F-R-E-E, free. You don't have to put your hands in your pocket. Just come with your ice cream money. You know what I'm saying? It's at the East Banks. The music is Black Festival. Queen Elizabeth Olympic Park, Sadler's Wells East. There you go. And if you missed those details, just rewind the show or go online and Google

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Elaine is spelt E-L-A-Y-N-E, smith.com. Elaine, you know you're the musical queen with the musical brain. And you know when the music hits, you feel no pain. Baby Boom representing. Check it out. Zing.

0: 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Man, what you gonna do now?
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3: 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Hit it.
4: What's poppin', world? 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
6: This is how it should be done.

Thank you very much, ladies and gentlemen. 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It's a very together lyric. In the story of this song, the gentleman is talking to his woman. He's telling her how much he'll protect her and guide her and stick with her through these troublesome times. And unfortunately, today in the world, we do have some troublesome times. 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I only wish that you would listen to the lyric of this song and not only think of the one that you love, but think of all people. For we all are truly brothers and sisters.

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It's a very warm welcome along to a brand new week on the Smooth Grooves Radio Show, and we get underway on a very busy birthday file this week. We started with Jeff Alpert, same pronunciation, same spelling as Herb, but no relation. Heartbreak Hotel, a man from San Diego covering the Jacksons hit, and Jeff on the birthday file for the 10th for Friday. And the lineup on that: Gail Johnson, Adam Hawley, Greg Manning, Daryl Williams, Michael Parlett, Steve Neve, some great talent on there from a 2017 album called Open Your Heart. Heartbreak Hotel from Jeff, and Gino Rosario in the background. Man from the islands, from Curacao, these days based in Florida. And that's a great groove as well, featuring Eric Valentine, Jordan Love, and Carl Schroeder, blowing up a storm on that. Bring it on. Gino on the birthday file for Thursday, the 9th of February. July, not February at all. It's going to be one of those days. The heat getting to me already. Jeff Albert, Gino Rosario, and this man also on the birthday file for Thursday, the 9th. Couple of busy days. Saturday the 11th, another busy one as well. This is Alvin Fisher, man from Washington originally, now moved to Maryland. From an album that came out in 2020, this is the title track called Absolutely. Yeah, playing with words very nicely. We stay on the birthdays, got some big hitters this week, including Rick Braun, Paul Brown, and on the way next, the great Kirk Whalum. I'm Rich Edwards, and this is Smooth Grooves, smooth jazz, and more every week.

On the birthday file on Smooth Grooves, the great Kurt Whalum celebrating his 68th birthday, Saturday the 11th of July. And that also features the late great Jeff Gollum, Valdez in the Country, from the 2010 album Everything is Everything, the music of Donny Hathaway. And it's not the only Donny Hathaway cover that we've got in the show for you this week. Happy birthday to Kirk, fabulous man, Valdez in the Country, Alvin Fisher before that, absolutely. And we continue on the birthdays. And this man from Chicago is going to be in London this weekend, but not actually playing. But I did mention the fact that another man from Illinois, in the shape of Brian Simpson, is going to be playing at Pizza Express this weekend. So you may well get a chance to hook up. Brian Lubeck, and this is Atmospheric and an all-time fave. And with those temperatures climbing once again, the perfect song, Down to the Beach, Brian Clark Lubeck. Also on the birthday file for Saturday the 11th. And Vineyard Groove, or Vineyard Groove, whichever you prefer. Back to 2011. And a song that is the latest release from a man on the birthday file, also on Saturday, in the shape of Christian de Masones with Cedric Givens and that great new song, one of my favourites of the year, Cubana Sandwich, which features Reagan Whiteside, Alan Palanca and Eric Valentine. And Alan Palanca from the Jazz Holdouts, I have a new single as well. We'll get to that a little bit later on. Plenty of brand new music on the way, including something brand new from a lady we've not heard from for a little while, the great Joyce Cooling. Have a Ukrainian double with Andrei Shmut and Nikita Nakonechny. Something new from Jeff Webb Jr. and more besides. I'm Rich Edwards and this is Smooth Grooves. Smooth jazz and more every week.

Smooth Grooves. It is a busy week on the birthday file this week. Christian de Misonis, the man they call Big New York, and Cedric Gibbons getting together on that Cubana sandwich, one of my favourites of the year. Happy birthday, Christian, for Saturday the 11th. Brian Lubeck before that, also celebrating on Saturday the 11th, and Kirk Whalum as well on the same day. It's a busy one. And we continue on the birthdays, and I promise you some big hitters. Kirk Whalum, and how about this man? Celebrated his birthday on Monday the 6th of July. He is, of course, the great Rick Braun. This is my all-time favourite track from Rick. Co-written by Philippe Sace from the 2009 album All It Takes. I believe he's in Europe at the moment, cruising on one of the rivers. Inspired, of course, by Herb Albert's Tijuana Brass. Rick Braun and Tijuana Dance, question mark. Love this to bits. And Rick will be back on the next one as well. So we have another big hitter celebrating a birthday on Wednesday in the shape of Paul Brown, the most successful producer in smooth jazz history. And we're going to go back to 2004. The song that features Rick and Roberto Valli and Jeff Carruthers. And that's 24/7. Smooth Grooves, smooth jazz and more every week. Lots of brand new music lining up for you. We'll go back in the box with a couple of keyboard players this week. And a take five, of course, five great vocals on the way.

Smooth Grooves with a very busy week on the birthday file this week. Rick Braun's Tijuana Dance and Paul Brown 24/7. That takes us back 2004, the album Up Front, and Rick Braun guesting on that track from Paul Brown, along with Roberto Valli and Jeff Carruthers. The most successful producer in smooth jazz history. 85 number ones to his name. I think there might be another one that's been added to that during the last week or so. 85 or 86. Either way, he's just so successful. The man with the Midas touch when it comes to producing smooth jazz. And the last of our birthdays for now. As I said, it's a busy week. This man is a sax man and an actor as well, with a track produced and co-written by Greg Manning. First appearing on the show back in 2023, and for those with very long memories, he used to appear on a TV show called Ally McBeal. He was a sort of wandering sax man they had wandering around in the background, which is always a bit surreal, but got him noticed. Michael Cates and Get On It. Michael on the birthday file for Tuesday the 7th. A track we played for the first time last week is on the way next, and it is something that is already heading towards my favourite track of the year. It's certainly in my top 10 for the year, and that's the new single from Claudia Hayden, with more than a little help from Skinny Hightower, and it's a hot one. Smooth Grooves every week, bringing you the very best in smooth jazz.

absolutely sensational. We played that as a brand new track last week. The latest from Claudia Hayden, flute player from New York. She was on Next Paradigm Records, but that's actually an independent release now. Claudia Hayden with Skinny Hightower, and that's gone straight into my top 10. And that's going to be a contender for my best of 2026. Love that. Claudia Hayden and Sincerely. Michael Case before that, so on the birthday file, Get It On, or Get On It, more to the point. And we continue. And time for some brand new music. This is the latest single from Paul Taylor from his album from last year on Shanachie Records, It's a Brand New Day. And the new single is called Sunlight. 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

brand new music on Smooth Grooves from an album that came out in 2025. That's the latest single from Paul Taylor. Album's called It's a Brand New Day, and that's the latest single. It's called Sunlight. I think there's three or four singles from that album now. And it starts a whole sequence of brand new music on Smooth Grooves, and we continue with a forthcoming EP from this lady. It's been a while, but she is back. The great Joyce Cooling. Fantastic to have new music from Joyce. And she's not what you'd call prolific, but she puts out fantastic music when she does release it. EP called Let's Get Away, with longtime compatriot Jay Wagner playing on that. She's been having hits since 1990. And the first track to be taken from that EP, Joyce Cooling and Outskirts of Town. And we have a Ukrainian double bill on the way. A couple of artists from the Ukraine, now based in the States. One guesting on the other one's track. And the first one, man, has been very busy touring with Bob James, and who incorporates Bob James on his new single as well.

That's brand new music from the great Joyce Cooling. EP's called Let's Get Away, and that's the first track from it. It's called Outskirts of Town. This man first appeared on the show back, way back, 2017, 2018, something like that. Originally from Kyiv, which is in the Ukraine. He's been in the States. He's been touring extensively with Bob James. Actually, there's a real Bob James feel about this. He's played over 300 performances with the Bob James Quartet. And this track was inspired by a trip to London in 2019 where they had all sorts of issues getting abroad and visas and all sorts of problems and logistics. He's currently working on a new album, but he has been with us over the years. Andre Schmoot, featuring Bob James and London's trip. And he's going to guest on the next track, which is from another player from the Ukraine, from Odessa, Nikita Nakonechny. First appeared on the show back in 2023 with a great new single that features Andre called City Groove, the Ukrainian double play. Smooth grooves, smooth jazz from all around the world.

two great artists originally from the Ukraine, now both based here in the States. Andrei Schmut with Bob James, and Andrei's been playing with Bob on the road for over 300 shows now. London's Trip and Nikita Nakonyetshi featuring Andrei Schmut, City Groove. Smooth jazz on Smooth Grooves. And we continue with the brand new music, and we do have lots of it. It's not slowing down in 2026. This is new from a man who first appeared on the show back in 2021 in his own right, but he's featured on a lot of tracks. Great percussion player from Detroit, Jeff Webb Jr. This is a track that was produced by Randy Scott and features Randy playing on it as well. New single from Jeff Webb called Evermore. And on the way, track we played for you for the first time last week, the new song from Cindy Bradley, another one that's been away for a few years. That'll take us into our Take 5 for this week. Back in the box with a couple of keyboard players, and we've got more new music, including something from the Jazz Holdouts, as I mentioned. New artist to the show. We have something new from Razor Khan and Antoine Gibson, and another track from that EP from Roger Smith as well. I'm Rich Edwards, and this is Smooth Grooves.

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That's a track that I played for the very first time last week. A new single from Cindy Bradley, produced by Ryan LaValette, Tripping Over the Records, first new music from Cindy Bradley in over 3 years. So great to have her back. It's called Strolling. Can't wait to hear more from that forthcoming album. And that leads us to our vocals for this week. Smooth Groove's Taking Five and getting underway with A Man from New York. A song that's been recorded many times, but one of my favourite versions. Taking Five, Until You Come Back to Me.

Berkeley instrumental sandwich. We call it the take five. Five vocals back to back. Getting underway with Sean Sullivan, Until You Come Back to Me. His great version of the song that was co-written by Stevie Wonder and Aretha Franklin from his album Hereafter from 2014. Like that. Haven't played that for a while. Queen Latifah, Madonna Owens' album, 2004, California Dreaming. We knew of her as a rapper. We didn't realise how good a singer she was until that album. And some great great names on that album. Al Green and Herbie Hancock and Paul Jackson Jr. And on that track, her take on California Dreaming, Raoul Donna on the guitars. Really nice. Queen Latifah, Misha Paris and Will Downing covering a song. And I mentioned that we'd have more from the Donny Hathaway songbook. A song that was originally recorded by Roberta Flack and Donny Hathaway back in 1972. Misha and Will's take on the song written by Ralph McDonald, Where Is the Love? And that was from their 1989 So Good album. And then the great Phyllis Hyman, taken from us much, much too soon. She was only 45. She passed away in 1995. It would have been her birthday on Monday the 6th of July. When you get right down to it, from the Prime of My Life album from 1991, cannot recommend that album highly enough. I remember buying that, superb stuff. She had a troubled life, depression, addiction, took her own life in the end. A very sad loss, great, great voice. And then Lee Ricknow, 1981, the album was called Writ. It's a yacht rock favourite, that one. Vocals from Eric Tagg, it was co-written by Lee Ricknow, Eric Tagg and Bill Champlin. Is It You? Smooth grooves, we're going to get back into that brand new music, plenty to squeeze in. We've got a couple of keyboard players when we go back in the box, and this is from a superb album as well. Drummer from Alabama, PJ Spraggins, the album's called High Five. We have the single which featured Ollie Silk, the title track, and this is the second single to come from the album. It's called Silver Lining, and do check out this album, PJ Spraggins. And we've got an artist on the way next, who is brand new to the show. We know very little about him, but we know we like the tracks. Only a short one, but it's a great groove.

from that really nice new album from PJ Spraggins, drummer from Alabama. Album's called High Five, that's Silver Lining, and I would recommend you check out that album. This man is brand new to us. I know very little about him. He's originally from Melbourne, Australia. His name is Steve Bell. The recording under the name of the Steve Bell Projects, with an S on the end, and it features Thai guitar player Chris Nanharaj. Album's called In This World. This is just under 3 minutes long. It's really nice though. Steve Bell Projects and New Love, new on Smooth Roots.

The brand new music is showing no signs of slowing down at all in 2026. That's the latest from the Jazz Holdouts. They are the brainchild of Alan Palanca. Alan and Louis Cortellesi and Michael Thompson are the bassists of the band. And Alan popping up on that track from Christian de Masonis a bit earlier on. And that was co-written by PJ Sprankins, who we had earlier on, and Chris de Masonis as well. Kona's Coffee. I'm not sure if Christian plays on that. It might well do. Kona's Coffee. Before that, new to the show, the Steve Bell Projects. Steve Bell and Chris Nandharaj from Thailand, Steve from Melbourne, Australia, and a track called New Love from an album called In This World. Know next to nothing about Steve, but I do like that track. This man is an old favourite of ours. We've been with him on the show for a long time, at least since 2013, maybe even before. He's originally from Bangladesh, but he's much travelled, worked for the United Nations, based in New York these days. This is Reza Khan featuring Jeff Kashawa and our old mate Brenda Rothwell holding down the bass on this. New single from Reza from the album, which is due later this year, called Shadow Dancers, is called Aurora. We've got plenty more new music to squeeze in. I'm Rich Edwards, and this is Smooth Grooves.

New song from guitarist Reza Khan. That's a track called Aurora. Jeff Kashua is guesting on the saxophone, Brendan Rothwell on the bass. Album called Shadow Dances is on the way later this year. And Reza Khan, as I mentioned, has been with us over the years, originally from Bangladesh, but based in New York. We have lots of brand new music on the show for you this week. And as always, I recommend you check out the playlist. 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Both of them are on Facebook. You can check it out there. And if you don't do social media, but you want to find out anything about the show, any of the music that we played, just drop me an email, smoothgrooves@virginmedia.com. smoothgrooves@virginmedia.com gets you through to me. 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And with all that brand new music every week, I know a lot of people like to check it out on the playlist, identify the songs we're playing. And this is new as well. First appearing on the show a couple of years ago, sax man out of Atlanta, Georgia, Antoine Gibson. The new song is called Drum.

lots of brand new music every week at the moment. Just keeps on coming. We're only halfway through the year, and I thought we'd be getting some idea of just how much and what tracks we were going to be looking at for our best of. And every time I think I've got sort of a list together, we get more brand new music, and some of it's just absolutely superb. It's been remarkable. That was new from Antoine Gibson, sax man from Atlanta. And we played a track from this EP last week. The first single from it came out last year, and we played that as well. He's keyboard man Roger Smith. The EP is called Down Easy. Played the track with Paul Brown last week. He's originally from Dallas, Texas, but based in Sacramento, California these days. And from that EP, which is very interesting, this is a track called Wanderer, and gets a little bit rocky towards the end of this. As I mentioned, lots of great new music every week. Check out that playlist on the social media. And something that is new, but it is actually a remix of something that I played right at the beginning of the year, and they've done a great job on it with a track from Jackie Joyner. Before we get into this week's Back in the Box with a couple of great keyboard players.

That's taken from the brand new EP from Roger Smith. The EP is called Down Easy. One of the things I like about that EP is every track is completely different. So that one's a bit rocky. It's not really representative of the rest of the EP, but I thought I'd share it with you anyway. We do like to push the envelope on Smooth Grooves. And something that's been given a remix. Now, we don't get very many remixes in the world of smooth jazz. We do in the world of dance, but smooth jazz, usually an artist puts a track out. They may edit it down a little bit, but it's not too often we hear a new version of it. But this is the case on this particular track. It's from an album called Every Part of Me that came out right at the beginning of the year. We started playing the single back in February. Not only a very talented musician, but also a very successful author as well. The chance to chat to him about that a couple of times. This is the remix version of Boss from Jackeem Joyner from his latest album. And we're going to go back in the box next. A couple of great keyboard players, smooth grooves, smooth jazz, and more every week.

don't get too many remixes in the world of smooth jazz, but they've done a really good job on that. Jakeem Joyner and Boss from his album Every Part of Me. Podcast and playlist, as I mentioned, on the social media, on the Richard Edwards page and on the Smooth Grooves page, both of them on Facebook. Check out that playlist. So much great music there. And if you get a chance to go and see the artist play live, do so. Brian Simpson's in the UK this weekend, and we're going to have Citrus Sun playing at Soul Mama in Islington July the 14th and the 15th. Brian's going to be July 9th, 10th and 11th. So maybe a bit late for that, but it'll be a great show. Ollie Silk, Martin James also playing there. Brian's going to be at Pizza Express in Soho. Ollie Silk and Martin James going to be there August the 8th and the 9th. Selena Albright, the Pizza Express in Holborn, with Gianni Vancini on July the 31st. That'll be a great show. Citrus Sun, as I mentioned, 14th and 15th at Soul Mama Islington. Some great artists coming to the UK, so get a chance. Do please support them. Go and see them play live. Buy the music, stream the music. Do support the genre. Back in the box. Keyboard double for you this week. This man's been added to the lineup for the Vienna Smooth Jazz Cruise. He is Jonathan Fritzen. 2010. The album was called Diamonds. And Dance With Me. Back in the box on Smooth Groove. Couple of tracks that we haven't played in the last 2 years on the show. And both of them from keyboard players this week.

Taking us back in the box on Smooth Grooves, we bring you every week at the end of the show two tracks that we haven't played in at least 2 years. We probably played music from that artist in the more recent shows, but just a couple that have slipped out of the playlist. Jonathan Fritzen, Dance With Me, the album Diamonds. As I mentioned, Jonathan is going to be on the Vienna Smooth Jazz Cruise. Also on that cruise will be Vincent and Gala. I think they're going to be on at different times, but of course they did play together on a number of occasions and took the roof off at some of the shows when they first came to the UK. Have yourselves a great week. Stay safe and well. Stay smooth and groovy. Please do support the artist. Taking us out, part two of our Back in the Box this week comes from this man, Sean Yu, another old friend of ours. We've been big fans of Sean Elias for many, many years. He's out of Connecticut. This is from an EP from 2017 called Electrify, and it is the title track. Have yourselves a great week. From me, Rich Edwards, till the next time, take good care. Temperatures climbing back up in the UK, of course, and most of Europe as well. So, usual advice, stay safe, stay as cool as you can, stay hydrated, and take good care. Until the next time, bye for now.

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1: 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As part of

you know, it's I am here, Fire Mesa, representing for DJ Paz. Ha! Unique reggae mix. Ha! More music and less talking. I told you. Up, DJ Paz, to the world.

0: welcome to show 368 of the Unique Reggae Mix. Big tunes from El Fata. This track's called Get Up. Previous to this, we had YT with Stay Calm, and they're on the Digitalizer rhythm. And previous to this, we had the brand new No Water Water Down Ting album, with big tracks coming from YT with Ragamuffin Girl. Another one called What You Got To Do. And previous to this, we had YT with Boom Sound. And we started off with a huge tune from YT called God Bless Pickney, and that's the dub plate mix.
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keeping it moving with sounds from Junior Kigwa. This track's called Drive. Previous to this, we had Lisa Bennett with Faith, and they're on the brand new reggae event Rhythm. And previous to that, we had the Delta Rhythm with big tunes coming from Mangrove with the Delta version, Tony Tough with Dance Well Nice, El Fata with Playing. And previous to

0: completing part one with the distinctive sound of Natural Black. This track's called Red Eye Dude. Previous to this, we had Perfect Gidimani with Smoke Billy, Teacher D with Jar Jar Is Calling, and they're on the Pac-Man rhythm. Then before that, we had the Nairobian rhythm with big tunes coming from Teacher D with War Big Business, Asante Amen with Mia Feel It, Junior Kigwa featuring Fireson with Danger Zone. Moving on to part two, we have brand new music from King Mass, Vanessa Lee and Alborosi.
1: 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More music and less talking. Yeah! DJ Paz, unique reggae mixer, don't know it's pressure bus pipe. Keep it locker, right? Quality reggae music to the UK and the world. Holy Manuel I Selassie, I Jah, Rastafari.

0: Have it tuned into part two of show 368 of the Unique Reggae Mix. Massive new tunes from the smooth sounds of King Mass featuring Jameer Morgan. This track's called Running Back to You. Previous to this, we have more from King Mass with Coffee Pot. Another one called Peace and Love. See Dem and Blind. World Go Round. And we started off with a huge tune from King Mass called Evolution. And they're all taken off the brand new Rasta Evolution album.
1: Yeah, man, DJ Paz, I'm in Virgo, represent every time. I don't know. You need

Ride in the Rhythms with the silky vocals from Lloyd Brown. This track's called Get It Right. Previous to this, we had Perfect Gidimani with The People We Are. Jordan Blackamore featuring Kabaka Pyramid with For the Children, and that's a dub plate mix, and they're all on the Junction Rhythm. And previous to that, we had the Crossroads Rhythm with big tunes coming from Kabaka Pyramid with Too Long, Vanessa Lee with Avenues, Notice with Raggy Road, then we had Jermaine Morgan with War. Maybe you could have locked onto DJ Pause. More music. Less talking.

0: coming to the end of part two with the Sweet Sativa rhythm featuring Uwe Banton. This track's called Sweet Sativa. Previous to this, we had Sugar Roy and Comrade Crystal with Country Road. And before that, we had more from Sugar Roy and Comrade Crystal featuring Alberosi with Runcum. And then previous to that, we had more big tunes from Alberosi with Rocky Road, another one called Poser. And then previous to that, we had the brand new Freedom and Fire album with big tunes from Alberosi with Can't Call. And then we had Fly 420. Heading into part three, there's new music from Clinton Sly, Sarah Lugo, and Gappy Ranks.
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0: look at you, see it? It's just a wonder in the sky, feeling so fly, high. Tell them why.
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0: Welcome to part 3 of show 368 of Unique Reggae Mix. New sounds from Clinton Sly. This track's called The Struggle. Previous to this, we had songs taken from the Ready album with big tunes from Clinton Sly with Turn It Up. Another one called Start the Fire. And previous to that, we had Dubbing Sun and Digit meets Clinton Sly with Champion Sound. We also had the Champion Roots Stepper. And previous to that, we had the Straight to Me Brain dub. And we started off with a huge tune from Illuminated and Distant Roots featuring Clinton Sly with Straight to My Brain.
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featuring GR9. This track's called Rejoice, and it's taken from the Sarah Lugo and Friends album. And previous to that, we had the Rubber Dub Man Rhythm with big tunes from Sarah Lugo featuring Kabaka Pyramid with Trying, Denim Smith with Rubber Dub Man. And previous to that, we had the brand new big rhythm called the Breakwater Rhythm with big tunes coming from Denim Smith with Don't Start It, Daddy Rings featuring Gentlemen with In the Streets. Then we had a huge tune from Christopher Martin called Sugar Reggae.

0: wrapping up part three with the beautiful sounds of Kida. This one's called Darling I Know. Previous to this, we had Zaga with Running Away, Deville featuring Million Styles with Herbs in My Garden, Gappy Ranks with Tumbling Down, and they're on the Humbleness rhythm. And previous to that, we had the Impossible rhythm with tracks coming from Jossun with Love Inside Your Heart, Lion D with Irie, and we had a big tune from Deliman featuring Sarah Lugo with Forward. Coming next in part four, we have new music from Cornell Campbell, Omar Perry, Torch, and Dean Fraser. We've got to let love go.
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2: Dan Giovanni alongside the man called DJ Paws on the Unique Reggae Mix Show. I say, Christopher Columbus stole the captain's ship. Hey, sailing across the ocean while they plot and sit, and they said that I'm nothing but a scumbag. Easy.

0: you're locked on to part 4 of show 368 of the Unique Reggae Mix. Brand new big tunes from Cornell Campbell. This track's called Weed Out. Previous to this, we had the Zavaloon dub system with Going to Zion. Then we had the Weed Out version, and they're on the brand new Weed Out EP. Then previous to that, we had Linville Thompson with Crying for Money. We also had Roberto Sanchez with Perilous Dub. And before that, we had the brand new Lonely Warrior Rhythm with big tunes from Roberto Sanchez with Dub Taking Over. Then we started off with a huge tune from Earl 16 called Roots Taking Over.
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0: called Raindrops. Previous to this, we had House of Rhythm with Dub Down My Name, Joggo with Fire and Rain, Cole Meeks and John Isness with Here We Come, Omar Perry with Can't Get Me Out, and they're on the Write Down My Name rhythm. And previous to that, we had more from Omar Perry with We Won. We also had the brand new Cyberworld rhythm with big tunes coming from Omar Perry with Tired of Them. And we had Caramanti with Natty Nogro.
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0: finishing this week's show with brand new music from Marcia Ball. This track's called The Journey. Previous to this, we had Dean Fraser with The Journey in sax. We also had the Freedom Fire Rhythm with big tunes coming from XO Levi with Love Yourself, Busy Signal with Nar Folladem, Torch with Blazing, and previous to that we had a brand new tune from Torch and Cookie the Herbalist with Let My People Go. We also had the Jar Army Rhythm with Torch with Get Up Stand Up. And last but not least, I want to give thanks going out to Team Upsetter, Musical Ambassador, Royal Empress Designs, Genesis Radio Birmingham, Irie 98.3 FM in Bermuda. Also shouts to the listeners, that's Claire, Candy, Perrin, Shirley, Nadia, Evan, Will, Joe Ritchie, Luke, Mark, Gerhard, Jack, Davey, and everyone else that listens. 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
1: 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I don't know, say big up DJ Pause and the Unique Reggae Mix Show. Don't even touch the dial. I don't know, say DJ Pause, more music, less talking. Don't even touch the dial, cause the man not talk. The man only play music. I don't know, say DJ Pause and the Unique Reggae Show. Blah!

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2: Don Giovanni alongside a man called DJ Paz on a unique reggae mix show. I say, Christopher Columbus stole the captain's ship. Hey, sailing across the ocean. While they plot and sit and they said that I'm nothing but a scumbag. Easy!

0: you're locked on to part 4 of show 368 of the Unique Reggae Mix. Brand new big tunes from Cornell Campbell. This track's called Weed Out. Previous to this, we had the Zavaloon dub system with Going to Zion. Then we had the Weed Out version, and they're on the brand new Weed Out EP. Then previous to that, we had Linville Thompson with Crying for Money. We also had Roberto Sanchez with Perilous Dub. And before that, we had the brand new Lonely Warrior Rhythm with big tunes from Roberto Sanchez with Dub Taking Over. Then we started off with a huge tune from Earl 16 called Roots Taking Over.
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0: called Raindrops. Previous to this, we had House of Rhythm with Dub Down My Name, Joggo with Fire and Rain, Cole Meeks and John Isness with Here We Come, Omar Perry with Can't Get Me Out, and they're on the Write Down My Name rhythm. The previous to that, we had more from Omar Perry with We Won. We also had the brand new Cyberworld rhythm with big tunes coming from Omar Perry with Tired of Them, and we had Caramanti with Natty Nogro.
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Bangs, let me tell you about tonight's raffle. Tonight's raffle is 2 free tickets to go and see an evening with Gregory Isaacs down there at the Jam House on the 23rd of July. Also, you get 2 tickets for Bromsgrove Reggae Sessions and a diamond artwork from Donna. That's tonight's raffle is 2 free tickets for evening where you can see the Gregory Isaacs experience down there at the Jam House on the 23rd. Also, 2 tickets for Bromsgrove Reggae Sessions and diamond artwork courtesy of Donna. So if you love Gregory, you know if you don't get your ticket, because you're going to hear songs like this.

0: Hey, question. 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All right, let's go.
1: Joker smoke.
0: Carry on smoking. I just started that out. You know, it's long time.

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But don't bother go out and smoke, because after this one, the next song is coming on. All right, inside. Mr. Vegas, Alba Rosie. After

You know, it's Jam Jam on the big up everybody inside. Like we say each and every week, we bring a special guest selector. Last week it was Royal Mark Sound, all the way down south. This week we got Ital Sounds from out of Worcester. So peeps, make some noise and welcome.

0: La la la la la. 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At this moment, let me do a drinks check. 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
1: Oh, okay, okay. 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
0: All right, I tell so. 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

0: You ever have a favorite song? Some songs that you really, really like? This next song is one of my all-time favorite songs.
1: Remember Jack O'Reilly.

No. Listen. Sometimes you have songs that you really... one of my favorite songs, them, man. It's have to go play again. Original Blacky Oro. Sly and Robbie. Michael Rose. 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

0: Aisha, I don't hungry anymore. Big up. Now, come on, peeps. Make some noise for Ital Sounds out of Worcester. No, listen, look. Everybody else is outside, yeah? So I have to make some noise for the people them outside. So once again, make some noise for Ital Sounds, man. Come on. Yeah, big up Ital Sounds, man. No, definitely, man. Straight vinyl, man. What I eat, man. No, big up yourself, Ital Sounds. Big up everybody who come down here week in, week out without fail and support the thing. If you come here for the first time, welcome. Regulars who don't know how it go. Big up everybody who have the raffle tickets. You know. Do remember, tonight we're giving away 4 tickets and 1 diamond drawing, you know. So that's 2 tickets for Gregory Isaacs, 2 tickets for Brahms Road Reggae Sessions, and diamond artwork from Donna. So you got to be in it to win it. We're going to draw it in about 10 minutes' time. All right, Bongo Dema, where we gone?
1: Now this is the big bad jam just sound out of Birmingham City to the entire globe. I mean, Strictly Peacemaker.
0: Inside one of my favorite DJ, the YT, anyway, the

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What the hell step it out? 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Yes, I am.

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0: Jan G.
1: Special request. 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Robbie Dan, you hear me tell them, lie not. Bunga Demo. Jam Jazz sound, them don't know, you know. Yeah, man. Ever bless. Murder sign. Wicked and you wild. Yeah. Let's

All right, everybody who have a raffle ticket, I'm going to search it now, you know. I'm going to give you 10 seconds to search for the raffle ticket. Hello, my friend. Hello, Mr. Man by the door. So when I call out the raffle number, shout it out down there, because some of them out there have a raffle ticket. Rara, when I call the number, shout it out down there for them. All right, bango demo, choose a ticket. Remember, you're winning 4 tickets tonight. That's 2 tickets to go and see the Gregory Isaacs tribute down there at the Jam House, and 2 tickets for Bromsgrove reggae sessions. You're also going to win that, you know? Yeah. So, ticket number 830. Go and tell him, Rara. 830. It look like he's a ganja smoker, you know. 830. Eight, and do remember, some people buy the raffle ticket and just go home, you know. So it might jog in, you know. I saw them good round here. 830. We're going to give him a chance outside. Could be a ganja smoker. You know, the ganja smoker, them don't even know them have a ticket. Them buy the ticket, and by the time them smoke a split, them forget to say them buy a ticket. Yeah. And it's only when them go home, they go, shit, I bought a raffle ticket. Don't know if I won, you know. I probably won, you know. Yeah. Nobody out there. All right, we're going draw again, yeah? All right. Go on, bang on there. But remember, 830, I got it here. Ticket number 812. 812. Wait, Donna, yeah. You win the second week, you win, you know, Donna. Let me see your ticket. Go on, Donna, 812. So you want the free tickets, isn't it? So what you want me to do with this? All right then, big up yourself. Come on, give her a round of applause, ladies and gentlemen. No, I'm big up everybody who take part in the raffle. Donna, you got 2 free tickets for Gregory Isaacs 23rd. Also, reggae sessions down there in Bromsgrove. Yeah, so I shall see you down at Gregory because I go down there, you know. Yeah. Anybody else, big up on yourself. You can still get tickets for the Gregory Isaacs if you don't win in the raffle. You know, there is tickets still available online. Down there at the Jam House, it's on a Thursday. It's not on a Monday, so there's no excuse here in the door. Go. All right, bango demo, where we going? Final what? 20 minutes.

have 3 minutes. I have a special request. Yeah, we're going to play this one as a special request. Final entry. Big up Ital Sound from Woodside, you know. Next week, I will open next week. Final entry. Security, big up yourself.